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tomato. 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

shadow of the night with a glass of wine. 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
1: Peter, what's a bomba clat, what were you saying?
2: Bomba clat. Bomba clat is one of Jamaica's passwords, one of the most highest potential of culture that relieves the spells of evil. In the beginning was the word.

0: clot, ras clot, blood clot, and every kind of clot you can think of. It's bad word and indecent language.
1: Yeah.
0: And I born come here it in Jamaica, so why is it indecent? So I went on an investigation. And once upon a time, I found myself in some circumstances held down by some spiritual vampires that my mouth couldn't move, my tongue couldn't shake, my hand couldn't move, and the only thing could make me move is say, move your bumboclaat and I'm free.
1: All right.
0: Yes, sir. And from that day on, I never stopped saying bumboclaat.